0: Hits and Mix Millennium.
1: 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Stepping stones far away from home.

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I see the parties and diamonds sometimes when I close my eyes. 6 months of torture you sold to some forbidden paradise. I loved you truly.

0: 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We're bound to break and my hands are tied.
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1: 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You listen to me, Steve Aoki, with Aoki's House. And if you want to know where I'll be playing over the next few weeks and into the summer, check out the tour dates on my website, steveaoki.com, or of course on my socials at Steve Aoki.
0: In the mix with Steve Aoki.
1: Okay, it's time to jump into this week's Aoki Bootcamp mix, kicking off with the Ray Ray remix of Lose My Mind, my track with Kid.

We see you walking through those ancient lands. You bend the world at your will. Kingdom set where you would go, but every round comes to an end. Echoes of eternal glory ringing through the halls. The city that once told a story

Bayoki. Well, let's leave you with my brand new single with Destroy Lonely and Bia. We dropped this at Ultra. I played this at EDC. This song is going off everywhere. This is called Young. Middle

the upcoming hour is a new Fallhaber with a rework of Benny Benassi's Satisfaction. Big one by Rehab, big one by Mero, just to name a few. We're kicking off the record together with Afrojack Control, which is, by the way, right now the number 5 most played track of 2026, the whole year so far, by all DJs in the world. So that's quite special. Thanks for that. Very exciting stuff. This is Control, Lucas and Steve Radio.

this weekend. We are hitting Indonesia, kicking off in Jakarta, then to Bali, and then off to Bandung. So hope to see you guys there. And otherwise, the week after we're playing in Singapore and South Korea. Got

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This week, a lot of great new music. We have the new Ed Sheeran together with Martin Garrix, the new Sander Van Doorn and BLR, the new Katama, Armin Van Buuren teamed up with Pete Tong and Poppy Bascom, and he also has a new track together with Hannah Lang and Whippenberg. We have the new Blaster Jacks, the new Umar Ozkan, the new Nifra, the new Bonka and Asina, the new Sonny Wern together with Ezra Hazar

Please do not be alarmed. Remain calm. Do not attempt to leave the dance floor. The DJ booth is conducting a troubleshoot test of the entire system. Somehow, while the party was in progress, an unidentified frequency has been existing in the system for some time, and

Together with Asina, Sound of the Police on Rave Culture. Last track of this week is Sonny Wern together with Ezra Hazar and Wendy, Sound of My Dream. As always, thank you so much for tuning in, and we'll see you next time for a new episode of Rave Culture Radio.

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1: 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And as every week, we're going to be together for 1 hour of fantastic, amazing house music. I've got the brand new Seamus Aji and Hatiras with Baby Once